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0: 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Why do you care for me? When we all fall asleep, where do we go?
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